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12: I'm meteorologist Mandy Faluber with your updated forecast. Lows level off around 55 tonight under partly cloudy skies. Winds out of the southeast around 5 miles per hour. Sunshine mixed with clouds at times again. Tomorrow, high temperatures reach up to 86. Slight chance of rain showers. Tomorrow night, lows dip down to about 61, partly cloudy skies. That's the latest forecast on Greatest Hits 98.1. 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

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This band had a couple other singles, but for the most part, this is the one you remember them from, the Eddie and the Cruisers soundtrack, John Cafferty and the Beaver Brown Band.

Greatest Hits 78.1, twin lead guitars, and just southern rock oozing from your speakers on a Tuesday night. The Allman Brothers Band and Ramblin' Man. We're going to do a Rolling Stones song for your 80s and 8 deep track, and there's a specific reason for that.

Greatest Hits 98.1 Tuesday nights. We do a thing just after 9 o'clock. We call it your bedtime story. And even though this one is not a very relaxing one that we're going to do just after 9 o'clock, it does tie in to our The Greats weekend, which is coming up this weekend. Stick around for your bedtime story just after 9 o'clock right here.

0: 40 years have passed since Ferris Bueller's Day Off. 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

Greatest Hits 98.1. If you still had a dictionary, you would open it up, go to the letter E, search for the word earworm, and I believe you would find that song right there, DNA, featuring Suzanne Vega. That is Tom's Diner. Once that's in your head, it is not getting out, I tell you. Michael Jackson is on the way. Bad Company is coming up. This is Kansas. Something's in the wind. I believe it's a little dust.

Greatest Hits 98.1. All right, let's dive a little bit deeper into the 80s with your 80s to date deep track. Turn of the decade, 1981. The album Tattoo You, the band The Rolling Stones. This was the album's second single in November of 1981. And the song Waiting on a Friend, which is a little bit different than the songs you normally expect and hear from The Rolling Stones. This was Mick Jagger writing the lyrics and kind of pivoting away a little bit from rock star hedonism to write, I guess, a mature, gentle song about friendship, emotional maturity, and it's an interesting video, too. I remember this very well as he goes to meet Keith Richards and then the band at the bar, and they all sit around as buddies. One of the other reasons why we're playing it and featuring it is the legendary jazz saxophonist played on the song Sonny Rollins just passed away May 25th, and that was age 95. He went on after Mick Jagger finally got up the courage to ask him to play on this song, went on to be on a couple of the tracks on here, including Slave and Neighbors. But let's go back and revisit this one. Very different than your normal Rolling Stones stuff. It's the Stones and Waiting on a Friend, your 80s to date deep track. Greatest Hits 98.1.

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12: I'm meteorologist Mandy Faluber with your updated forecast. Lows dip down to about 55 tonight under partly cloudy skies. Southeast winds around 5 miles per hour. Partly cloudy again tomorrow. Highs level off around 86. Slight chance of rain showers tomorrow night. Lows level off around 61. Partly cloudy skies. That's the latest forecast on Greatest Hits 98.1. 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

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All radio DJs, or at least most of them, end up being wedding DJs at some point. So we all know the songs that pack the floor of the standards. This one near the end of the night, maybe your last slow song of the night. It's Clapton, always works.

Greatest Hits 98.1 and another The Greats weekend. We had a couple of weekends off with, we had our, of course, A to Z Countdown, featured our Ashley for the Arts preview weekend. But this weekend, it's going to be all about the great band Queen. We'll tell you more about that coming up

Greatest Hits 98.1. We're talking about Queen being featured this weekend on our The Greats Weekend. So we tied them into some other stuff. We tied them into Pseudo Echo last night. We'll tie them into Friday Night Live with a great Queen concert. And we're going to tie them into our bedtime story. You know what song we're talking about? You know the song. Going to tie that in coming up just after 9 o'clock here.

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1.1. Thanks for spending some time with us here on a Tuesday night. Maybe you're relaxing a little bit. It's a beautiful night, isn't it? We're going to maybe tuck you in, if that's what you're up to, with your bedtime story coming up in just a few minutes. 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

It's 98.1. All right, we've got another The Greats weekend coming up, and the band Queen will be featured. Right now, though, it is time for your bedtime story, and here we go with your story tonight. A young man sits alone in the dark, staring down the consequences of a moment he could never take back. He calls out to his mother, not to ask for help exactly, but to confess that the life she knew has slipped away from him, and he's terrified by how quickly one terrible choice can turn a whole world upside down. Then everything around him becomes stormy and strange, like guilt has opened a courtroom inside his own mind. Voices argue, plead, accuse, and mock him as he begs for mercy until the fear finally breaks into defiance. By the end, he's exhausted, almost numb, letting the wind carry away whatever judgment is coming, because nothing really matters anymore in Bohemian Rhapsody.

0: 40 years have passed since Ferris Bueller's Day Off. 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
8: I'm meteorologist Mandy Faluber with your updated forecast. Lows dip down to about 55 tonight under partly cloudy skies. Southeast winds around 5 miles per hour. Partly cloudy again tomorrow. Highs level off around 86. Slight chance of rain showers tomorrow night. Lows level off around 61. Partly cloudy skies. That's the latest forecast on Greatest Hits 98.1. Right now, 73.

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We are having it. It's only the second day of June. We've got so much ahead of us. We have one place to keep track of all that stuff. One of the big things happening, one of the big events, of course, Northern Wisconsin State Fair. Yes, July 8th through the 12th in Chippewa Falls. 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

0: This year, as America celebrates its 250th birthday, Independence Day is going to be extra special with a festival, foods, fireworks. 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A big thanks goes out to the city of Eau Claire, Festival Foods, Market & Johnson, Ace Pyro, and Rock and Roll to Go Plus. 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

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Mark Knopfler just had a very distinctive way to play a guitar, a very distinctive sound that he got out of that guitar. And there he is with Dire Straits and Sultans of Swing. We were talking about winning tickets to the Mikon Theaters just a little while ago with your soundtrack song suggestion. Maybe you want to hear this one, John Parr and St. Elmo's Fire.

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9: I'm meteorologist Mandy Faluber with your updated forecast. Lows dip down to about 55 tonight under partly cloudy skies, southeast winds around 5 miles per hour. Partly cloudy again tomorrow, highs level off around 86. Slight chance of rain showers tomorrow night, lows level off around 61, partly cloudy skies. That's the latest forecast on Greatest Hits 98.1. Right now, 72.
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Well, this is a good little mantra to, just carry about with you in life as far as what you do when things get bad. Howard Jones says, don't worry, things can only get better.

Greatest Hits 98.1. Otis Redding did this song originally. Aretha Franklin said, you're talking about a man getting respect. How about a woman getting respect? She also added the spelling to this.

0: greatest hits. 98.1 is putting the spotlight on the greats. 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

Greatest Hits 98.1, Billy Joel and Big Shots. Got another B on the way, as in Bob Seger. One of his classic songs. Also Elton John with, well, not his song, but your song. And this one from Michael Jackson. Always remember this video, right? It's Black or White, Greatest Hits 98.1.

Greatest Hits 88.1, James Bond music from Duran Duran and A View to a Kill. 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But extra big, extra meaningful for this year, of course, America's 250th birthday. 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
12: I'm meteorologist Mandy Faluber with your updated forecast. Lows level off around 55 overnight under mainly cloudy skies. Southeast winds around 5 miles per hour. Daytime highs approaching 86. Wednesday, sunshine mixed with clouds at times. Slight chance of thunderstorms. Wednesday night, lows around 61, partly cloudy. That's the latest forecast on Greatest Hits 98.1. Currently 72.

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We featured a Stones song a little earlier with our 80s at 8 deep track, a little bit deeper into a Stones song you don't hear maybe as often. We did Waiting on a Friend from 1981. 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

Greatest Hits 98.1, and people can sing. Some people can sing very well. And then Whitney Houston can sing and make noises with her throat that are just beyond the stratosphere, like she did at the end of that one. Whitney Houston there. Paul Simon with

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pale.

Grand Rapids 88.1, The Reverend Al Green with Let's Stay Together. Another beautiful night and overnight. Just wake up to 52. And about as warm as we saw today, 84 with another sunny day. Had a little bit of a breeze. 80 for a high. And maybe some chances of showers and thunderstorms by Thursday and Friday.

0: 40 years have passed since Ferris Bueller's Day Off. 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
1: I'm meteorologist Mandy Faluber with your updated forecast. Lows level off around 55 overnight under mainly cloudy skies. Southeast winds around 5 miles per hour. Daytime highs approaching 86. Wednesday, sunshine mixed with clouds at times. Slight chance of thunderstorms. Wednesday night, lows around 61, partly cloudy. That's the latest forecast on Greatest Hits 98.1. Currently, it's 68 degrees.

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2: I'm meteorologist Mandy Faluber with your updated forecast. Lows level off around 55 overnight under mainly cloudy skies. Southeast winds around 5 miles per hour. Daytime highs approaching 86. Wednesday, sunshine mixed with clouds at times. Slight chance of thunderstorms. Wednesday night, lows around 61, partly cloudy. That's the latest forecast on Greatest Hits 98.1. Right now, 66.
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0: 40 years have passed since Ferris Bueller's Day Off. 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
1: I'm meteorologist Mandy Faluber with your updated forecast. Lows level off around 55 overnight under mainly cloudy skies. Winds out of the southeast around 5 miles per hour. Highs level off around 86 Wednesday. Sunshine mixed with clouds at times. Partly cloudy Wednesday night. Slight chance for storms. Lows dip down to about 61. That's the latest forecast on Greatest Hits 98.1. Currently, it's 64 degrees.

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1: I'm meteorologist Mandy Faluber with your updated forecast. Partly cloudy skies overnight with lows around 55. Southeasterly winds around 5 miles per hour. Sunshine mixed with clouds at times again. Wednesday, daytime highs approaching 86. Partly cloudy skies Wednesday night. Slight chance of thunderstorms. Lows dip down to about 61. That's the latest forecast on Greatest Hits 98.1. Right now, 57.
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2: I'm meteorologist Mandy Faluber with your updated forecast. A blend of clouds and sun today with highs around 86. Southerly winds 5 to 10 miles per hour. Partly cloudy skies again tonight. Slight chance for storms. Lows dip down to about 61. Chance of thunderstorms. Tomorrow, 82. Mainly cloudy skies. That's the latest forecast on Greatest Hits 98.1. Right now, it's 58 degrees.

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Bruce Hornsby in the Range, the way it is, at Greatest Hits 98.1 with Murph. I told you their greats weekend was coming, and it's coming this weekend. Queen! And we're going to feature him on the Sunday night special with The Game, and Frank Rennick and I will talk a little bit about that, and Luke will tell you a little bit more, too. 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We're going to feature them on Friday Night Live as well, live at Wembley 86. That'll be Friday night, 10 o'clock, to kick off our Greats Weekend with Queen all weekend long, brought to you by Wisconsin Credit Union, The Cars, and Magic with Murph in the Morning.

0: This year, as America celebrates its 250th birthday, Independence Day is going to be extra special with a festival, foods, fireworks. 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A big thanks goes out to the City of Eau Claire, Festival Foods, Markin & Johnson, Ace Pyro, and Rock and Roll to Go Plus. 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
10: No weather concerns out the door this morning as skies are mostly clear with plenty of sunshine on tap for our midweek. Afternoon highs are going to top out at around 86 degrees. We will have breezy winds from the south. Otherwise, tonight, variable clouds, a stray shower possible late will cool down to a low of 61. A few showers and storms possible tomorrow, mostly cloudy and breezy, highs up around 80. On 13 First Alert, meteorologist Derek Dahlman.

Mix at Greatest Hits 98.1 Wednesday. That means it's Rockin' on the River time tonight, kicking off the Rockin' on the River season. Altoona's River Prairie Park, 6:30, Oak Leaf Amphitheater. 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

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That's right. The Glenn Miller Orchestra is coming to the Pablo Center in a couple of weeks here. And go to pablocenter.org to find out a little bit more. They mentioned the Glenn Miller Band in there, in the Little River Band's reminiscing on Greatest Hits 98.1 with a Supes song, Supreme song, that is. Phil Collins, You Can't Hurry Love.

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The lineup includes Wallflowers, Third Eye Blind, Gin Blossom, Styx, Spin Doctors, Brett Michaels, Starship featuring Mickey Thomas, Blue Oyster Cult, Six Figure Sunrise is going to be there. They will. In fact, you can get a little sneak peek of them this weekend at Altoona Center City Days. Yes, you can. They're going to be performing out there. 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They're doing great things with the veterans there. 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

0: Big Mountain, baby, I love your way at Greatest Hits 98.1. I was talking a little bit about Summer Jam a little earlier, June 19th and 20th, and we want to thank our Summer Jam broadcast sponsor, Swim Right Pools and Spots. And thanks to that, we're going to have updates from me and Luke and the Greatest Hits 98.1 team at Summer Jam all weekend long. So we'll share some of our experiences there with all those great acts and all the fun, and you, that we're going to have at Summer Jam.
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0: 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Morgan McCarthy in the 715 Newsroom. 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
1: Well, good morning. Here's what we're learning today. Getting in the midweek, we'll keep headlines pretty close to our area and follow up on a story we had talked about earlier. A gavel drops and now sentencing is ordered for a former funeral director convicted of those charges in St. Croix County. Benjamin Hansen had worked for a funeral home that handled arrangements for a 92-year-old Minnesota resident, Alice Peterson, in 2001. Her skull was found by Boy Scouts in the town of St. Joseph, and that eventually led to charges last year against Hansen, who pleaded guilty to a charge of hiding a corpse. The sentencing from the bench handed down yesterday was a term of 90 days in jail. We now

0: the cause of his death.
1: Well, politically, a few more details trickling out about President Trump's planned visit to the Dairyland this week, with the White House saying he'll be coming to our area Friday. And we know that he'll be appearing at an event alongside Republican Congressman Derek Van Orden. Time and location, that's still under wraps. We'll keep you posted as we learn more. Well, we're barely into summer vacation, but if you're already hearing, I'm bored, you can make a splash in Chippewa at the Bernard F. Willey Outdoor Pool. That will be opening for the season this weekend. And they're kicking off with a community celebration and grand opening pool party. So if that sounds like something you want to dive into, you can cannonball for details at 715newsroom.com. And before you celebrate the pool opening in Chippewa, you got plenty to dive into today.
2: 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So do something you like and then do it again. I'm Bree Tennis.
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We're in the start of it here. There's going to be so much summer fun, and it really starts in earnest tonight. Altoona's River Prairie Park with greatest hits, 98.1. It's back. Rocking on the river with the Thundermen tonight at 6:30. Kind of a great way to unofficially kick off Altoona Cinder City Days, which officially kicks off tomorrow. We'll do it tonight, 6:30. See you out there.

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6: No weather concerns out the door this morning as skies are mostly clear with plenty of sunshine on tap for our midweek. Afternoon highs are going to top out at around 86 degrees. We will have breezy winds from the south. Otherwise, tonight, variable clouds, a stray shower possible late will cool down to a low of 61. A few showers and storms possible tomorrow, mostly cloudy and breezy, highs up around 80. On 13 First Alert, meteorologist Derek Dahlman.
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Scandal featuring Patti Smyth. They're on Greatest Hits 98.1 with Murph. It's coming up a week from tomorrow, so June 11th. I know you got it on your calendars. I know you got it on your planner there. I know you got it on your device. You got it all figured out. You're telling friends about this because you're going to want to be at this. 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A little pregame tailgate that we're going to do before the Express take on the Badland Big Sticks. We're going to do this at Carson Park parking lot. We'll see how it's, we'll see how this transpires over the Thursdays. We know it's going to be fun. There's going to be games, and there's going to be guest stars and goodies and so much more. So much more. Come out about an hour before game time. And game time that night is 6:35. June 11th game with the Eau Claire Express at Carson Park and the station's Midwest Family Eau Claire, including Sports Talk 105.1.

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1: Well, good morning. Here's what we're learning today. Getting in the midweek, we'll keep headlines pretty close to our area and follow up on a story we had talked about earlier. A gavel drops and now sentencing is ordered for a former funeral director convicted of those charges in St. Croix County. Benjamin Hansen had worked for a funeral home that handled arrangements for a 92-year-old Minnesota resident, Alice Peterson, in 2001. Her skull was found by Boy Scouts in the town of St. Joseph, and that eventually led to charges last year against Hansen, who pleaded guilty to a charge of hiding a corpse. The sentencing from the bench handed down yesterday was a term of 90 days in jail. We now know more about a case from River Falls after an inmate who died was identified by the St. Croix County Sheriff's Office. A 22-year-old Ethan Jader was found unresponsive in his cell and died at the scene. Still no word on the cause of his death. Well, politically, a few more details trickling out about President Trump's planned visit to the Dairyland this week, with the White House saying he'll be coming to our area Friday. And we know that he'll be appearing at an event alongside Republican Congressman Derek Van Orden. Time and location, that's still under wraps. We'll keep you posted as we learn more. Well, we're barely into summer vacation, but if you're already hearing, I'm bored, you can make a splash in Chippewa at the Bernard F. Willie Outdoor Pool. That will be opening for the season this weekend. And they're kicking off with a community celebration and grand opening pool party. So if that sounds like something you want to dive into, you can cannonball for details at 715newsroom.com. And before you celebrate the pool opening in Chippewa, you got plenty to dive into today.
2: 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I'm Bree Tennis.
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0: song is actually not about a car or a fish, I don't believe. I don't think so. Barracuda, Heart on Greatest Hits 98.1. 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There's the Eau Claire Municipal Band getting back into action. 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
6: It was quite the night for baseball last night. Let's start with the Brewers as they began their four-game series against the Giants with a big-time statement, winning 16-2. After being down by just two runs heading into the bottom of the second inning, the Brewers put up seven runs in the bottom of the second inning and never looked back. The Brewers are back at it tonight for Game 2 with Kyle Harrison on the mound. First pitch is at 6:40. And if you were at the Eau Claire Express game last night, you were treated to an epic finish. The Express were down 5-2 heading into the bottom of the ninth inning, but they fought to the end and ended up winning by a walk-off grand slam. The Express are on the road today, taking on the Madison Mallards. And UW-Milwaukee's baseball postseason comes to an end one game short of the Super Regionals. They fell to Auburn last night 8-3. And best of luck to all the high school baseball and softball teams that are in postseason action today. 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

0: The walls are crumbling and tumbling down. John Cougar Mellencamp at Greatest Hits 98.1 with Murph here, rocking on the river tonight with the Thunderman. 6:30, Altoona's River Prairie Park. Hope you can join us tonight for all that fun. We'll have the latest from the greatest tonight with Alex Edwards. That comes up at 9 o'clock tonight. See what he has to offer there. Some news, new music from Greatest Hits artists. 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

0: Murph in the Morning. Greatest hits, 98.1, 52 sunshiny degrees here, feeling like 52. We'll get to 84 with some sunshine. Should be just perfect today, tonight, for Rockin' on the River. My favorite sound guy in the world, Slant, will be down there. I'm pretty sure. Thunderman will be there. We got the food trucks. We got the pooches will come out and have all kinds of fun as well. And I love the first Rockin' on the River because it's like a big reunion. It's like we've come out of our pods. We've come out of our homes. We made it through winter and all that nonsense. And we made it through all that, and now we're back. And now we get to, well, you know, for a lot of the folks that are going to be at Rockin' on the River, maybe they went to Florida mm-hmm. over the winter. And so they're coming back, and they're meeting up with friends.
1: It's kind of like Wizard of Oz. It reminds me of come out, wherever you are.
0: Without the munchkins. Yes. I guess I could be the designated munchkin
1: yes.
0: tonight, if need be. If we need a munchkin there. And there's the food truck, so there's mm-hmm. delicious food always, and the dogs love that too. Not that they're going to eat it, but they love the smells. I think the dogs mostly come out because they love other dogs.
1: Well, and the pets and the attention. Cause
0: right. Oh, that's
1: true. They do become the central focus a
0: lot
1: of times.
0: They pretty much get the loving. That's yes. right. So come on down. 6:30 tonight. It is free and it's fun and it's Thunderman tonight for Rockin' on the River with the City of Altoona. It always is a fun time. Let's see. I've got Seals and Crofts coming up. That's got a great summer vibe to it. And a band from Los Angeles that's going to punk us out just a little bit. But right now, let's find out what's going on in the 715. Morgan McCarthy has dropped by. Good morning, Morg.
1: Well, good morning. And we do know Friday's the day, just not exactly what time or where, as President Trump has said to visit the Chippewa Valley and Chippewa County. But now we also know he'll be appearing at an event alongside Republican Congressman Derek Van Orden. We'll keep you posted as we get more details there. Across the state and continuing to follow Ridgeland Farms, another 135 dogs are set to leave Blue Mounds. Big Dog Ranch Rescue says it purchased another group of dogs from the research facility, and roughly half of those animals will be transferred to Florida today. The Dane County Humane Society noted it would help with the care and placement of the rest of the dogs. You may recognize the name Big Dog Ranch. They were one of the groups involved in the first big move of 1,500 dogs in April. Ridgeland Farms has agreed to stop selling the dogs that were purposely bred for biomedical research, and that should wrap up the beginning of July. Well, there are new ATV and UTV laws in effect. Just a heads up as we turn the calendar page here. You want to make sure that you're wearing a seatbelt. That became enforceable on Monday. Another change includes making it illegal for somebody to ride in an ATV that's being towed unless the vehicle is broken down. And that's just on a list of new rules and laws, 715newsroom.com. And if you're already packing the pool bag,

0: Saturday to open up the pool and make quite a splash doing it. 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
1: I think it's free admission, if I remember right. That's what they're going to do on Saturday. That's a fun thing. That's great that Bernard Willey Pool is opening up again for not just the Chippewa Falls area, but all around the area. People come from all over.
0: And trust me, if you didn't know it was open, your kids will find out and you won't hear the end of it. So yes, make plans to go there as a family.
1: Frankly, the kids that are listening right now on school buses everywhere, the few that are still going to school, that kind of thing, they now know that,
0: yes,
1: the pool is open. They'll be there. And also, you mentioned popsicles. So you bring our freezies or whatever. Mm-hmm. So they're going to want those, too.
0: All kinds of fun. And we cannonball into a Wednesday here with John Murphy in the morning on Greatest Hits 98.1.
1: What do you mean kids want freezies? I could go for one of those. You got freezies in there in the newsroom? That's what you need.
0: Summer.
1: You need like a freezer in there. That would be awesome. Here's Summer Breeze, Seals and Crofts, Murph in the Morning, Greatest Hits, 98.1, Best Summer Ever.

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Bookman, Turner, Overdrive. You ain't seen nothing yet. We got a couple of, well, I forgot a birthday yesterday, and I got to pass that along. Alexandria Cantrell from Bloomer, birthday yesterday. Happy birthday. Greatest Hits 98.1. But we got a couple other birthdays, including some of that Luke Anthony had the pleasure of talking with. He really enjoyed that conversation with Susie Quattro. She is 76, and she's the absolute contemporary of Denise Williams, who you might remember from, Let's Hear for the Boy and various other songs that she did along the way. So Denise Williams is 76, and so is Susie Quattro. If it's your birthday, happy birthday, and thanks for choosing Greatest Hits 98.1. We'll get a forecast from 13 First Alert weather guy Derek Dahlman. We'll do that in about five here on Greatest Hits 98.1. I know it's going to be a good-looking night for rocking on the river tonight in Altoona.

0: 710 Greatest Hits 98.1 with Murph. Best summer ever is well underway, and we. Oh, I forgot a birthday. I forgot. Oh yeah, I did. Bia Badoubi. Bia Badoubi. What? That's her name. Bia Badoubi. She's an English singer songwriter known for her indie pop and alternative music. See, if you want to talk with the cool kids, Bia Badoubi. She's 26, and she's got it going on. She's got millions of views, millions of listeners on the internet. Songs of love, heartbreak, and self-discovery. Bia Badoubi. There, we got that. What else is going on this best summer ever? Take Kids Fishing Day in Eau Claire, 10:30 Carson Park on the 6th in Bronze Bay Pavilion. It is the walk to defeat ALS, Lou Gehrig's disease. That's going on at Carson Park, the Chippewa Valley walk to defeat ALS. There is also the Barron County Dairy Breakfast at the Nelson Family Dairy Farm. Our friend Bob Osel may be there on, let's see, that's this weekend. That's on, I believe, on the 6th. So that's just a few things going on. 12 Angry Men is happening. I'm going to let somebody else tell you about that in just a moment on Greatest Hits 98.1.
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9: No weather concerns out the door this morning as skies are mostly clear with plenty of sunshine on tap for our midweek. Afternoon highs are going to top out at around 86 degrees. We will have breezy winds from the south. Otherwise, tonight, variable clouds, a stray shower possible late will cool down to a low of 61. A few showers and storms possible tomorrow, mostly cloudy and breezy, highs up around 80. On 13 First Alert, meteorologist Derek Dahlman.
0: Partly cloudy, 52 degrees on the barometer, 714. Sometimes we're lucky enough to have guest reporters drop by and fill us in on a thing or two. I was just talking about the walk to defeat ALS, otherwise known as Lou Gehrig's disease. And actually, Bob Osel lets us know there's some Lou Gehrig information from today, right, in history?
10: Absolutely, John. And, of course, we all know somebody in our lives that has had Lou Gehrig's disease, and it's horrible to watch them
0: it's terrible.
10: Shrink away because they're fighting so hard but just all of a sudden can't breathe. But, yes, Lou Gehrig, what a guy. Luckiest today, I'm the luckiest man in the world.
0: Right, but lucky.
10: On this date back in 1932, Lou Gehrig became the first major league player to hit four consecutive home runs in a game.
0: Wow!
10: Four at-bats in a row, he hit a home run. It's unbelievable somebody could do that.
0: Yeah, nobody, that is...
10: I don't know if anybody else is...
0: I can't remember if
10: anybody's... I know we've got guys that have got four home runs in a game, but I don't know if it's in consecutive at-bats. I saw Joe Adcock from the Milwaukee Braves back in 1950, whatever.
0: Right.
10: When he hit against Brooklyn, it was in Brooklyn. I don't know if I was watching it on TV or just saw the highlights. It's a long time ago.
0: Right.
10: But he hit four home runs and a double in one game. I mean, that's a feat. But four consecutive at bats, unbelievable. He was Superman.
0: Yeah, and by the way, seeing Joe Adcock playing all of that. Bob was only about 30 years old at the time. So that there you go. Stop it. Stop. Thank you, Bob, for that special report here on Greatest Hits 98.1 with Murph. Oh, this is bringing back some great memories of last year at the Northern Wisconsin.

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1: 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Express baseball tonight, again. 6:35, you can take in a game at Carson Park. I believe they got Madison Mallards this evening. America, Ventura Highway, 52 degrees with some sunshine.

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1: Well, good morning. Here's what we're learning today. Getting into the midweek, we'll keep headlines pretty close to our area and follow up on a story we had talked about earlier. A gavel drops and now sentencing is ordered for a former funeral director convicted of those charges in St. Croix County. Benjamin Hansen had worked for a funeral home that handled arrangements for a 92-year-old Minnesota resident, Alice Peterson, in 2001. Her skull was found by Boy Scouts in the town of St. Joseph, and that eventually led to charges last year against Hansen, who pleaded guilty to a charge of hiding a corpse. The sentencing from the bench handed down yesterday was a term of 90 days in jail. We now know more about a case from River Falls after an inmate who died was identified by the St. Croix County Sheriff's Office. A 22-year-old Ethan Jader was found unresponsive in his cell and died at the scene. Still no word on the cause of his death. Well, politically, a few more details trickling out about President Trump's planned visit to the Dairyland this week, with the White House saying he'll be coming to our area Friday. And we know that he'll be appearing at an event alongside Republican Congressman Derek Van Orden. Time and location, that's still under wraps. We'll keep you posted as we learn more. Well, we're barely into summer vacation, but if you're already hearing, I'm bored, you can make a splash in Chippewa at the Bernard F. Willie Outdoor Pool. That will be opening for the season this weekend. And they're kicking off with a community celebration and grand opening pool party. So if that sounds like something you want to dive into, you can cannonball for details at 715newsroom.com. And before you celebrate the pool opening in Chippewa, you got plenty to dive into today.
2: 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I'm Bree Tennis.
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0: 6:30 tonight, we're going to be out there with all kinds of fun for Rockin' on the River in Altoona's River Prairie Park. And we are so looking forward to that. And hopefully you can join us this evening. Thunderman on stage. There's food trucks. The dogs come out. It's and this is the start of the season for Rockin' on the River every Wednesday night at 6:30 with Greatest Hits 98.1. That's just some of the many things going on. And actually, Altoona Cinder City Days and the big parade and everything else with that that's going on. That officially kicks in tomorrow. 12 Angry Men opens up Friday night from the Chippewa Valley Theater Guild. Call 832-PLAY for tickets. So that's going on. They got Parade of Homes. Sets off this weekend. Yeah, that starts this weekend, the Parade of Homes here in the Chippewa Valley. That is taking place, and it's a free take a kid fishing day, but it's actually free fishing day on Saturday across the state of Wisconsin. So you can take that in as part of the best summer ever. 7:30 with Murph at Greatest Hits 98.1. I bet Dan's got some things to tell us about with sports. That'll be coming up here shortly.
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0: Here, kind kind of filling in for Dan with a look at sports here. Brewers, 24 runs in 2 days. They won it again last night, 8-3, 12 Ks for Kyle Harrison. Yelly, even with a stolen base in there. There's Express Baseball action tonight, too. That's going on against Madison. Carson Park, I think 6:35, first pitch tonight. Boston, peace of mind.

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0: Murph in the Morning, a greatest hits, 98.1. I'll tell you a story in just a second. I will. 55 degrees. We got some sunshine. So you know how it is when you're. Well, I was walking around the office here, and I thought, oh, you know, this would be a good time. Maybe this looks like hand sanitizer. I think it is. And so I'll you know, yeah, it's not a bad idea to do it. No, it turns out it's ginger cream hand lotion. I smell right now like a huge gingerbread man, or perhaps a snickerdoodle cookie, a combination of those two. So I told you, there's always a story that's involved in these things. It's time. Forget all that. Pretend you maybe didn't hear that. Let's move on with our Excellence in Education honorees here on Greatest Hits 98.1. Seth Stabenow, Chippewa Falls area senior high school graduate. The parents, Sarah and Steve Stabenow. The educator, Mr. Joel Hansen, retired elementary art teacher. Mr. Hansen was the teacher who first introduced me to the art world. Every time our class would march into the art room, Mr. Hansen always had a smile on his face and a new project ready. He taught us in depth on how to create art, about the elements and principles, the history behind different art forms, and how to have fun and express ourselves. He was always so patient with us and pushed for our success. After being in his art class, I found a new meaning in life. To create is to express, and to express is to be alive. Art classes have never been the same since leaving his classroom at the end of fifth grade. But those dreams I had as a child are still being carried with me, tucked in the pocket of my pencil case. Thank you, Mr. Hansen, for showing me the magic behind creating art. Mr. Hansen's comments about Seth: I had the privilege of watching Seth grow and form a meaningful, powerful connection to the world of art during Seth's 6 years in my art class. Presently, Seth is choosing an artistic path that is guiding career decisions. The times and experiences we enjoyed together in art class have borne fruit and become a meaningful focus for the future. Seth is intelligent and has worked hard to achieve academic excellence. I'm honored that my influence as an art teacher hit the mark in Seth's life and that creative passion continues. Seth, I wish you all the best in your pathway forward. Now let's find out a little bit more about what Seth is going to be up to. I have a feeling it has something to do with art. You think? After graduation, Seth plans on attending UW-Eau Claire. He's going to be a blue gold to double major in graphic design and studio arts with a minor in theater arts. Bravo. Okay, as a longtime member of the Chippewa Valley Theater Guild, I'm definitely liking that with a theater arts minor there. After college, Seth wants to become a children's book illustrator. How cool is that? And a freelance graphic designer. So congratulations to Seth. We'll have a few more of these coming up a little later on this week. And we may journey into next week just a touch with a couple of these. Excellence in Education on Greatest Hits 98.1.
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0: back in the day, great band, Mr. Mister, Greatest Hits, 98.1. Speaking of Minneapolis, I've got a song from Prince coming up. We've got the Bee Gees on the way, and we're celebrating Ferris Bueller's 40th anniversary. Let's give a listen to this at this moment.
1: Gentlemen, you're such a wonderful crowd. We'd like to play a little tune for you. It's one of my personal favorites. And I'd like to dedicate it to a young man who doesn't think he's seen anything good today. Cameron Fry, this one's for you.

752 Greatest Hits 98.1. A band that started in Phoenix, moved to Los Angeles. I originally saw at the Taste of Minnesota in St. Paul, Harriet Island. Back

0: Broderick and Ferris Bueller's Day Off. What a great 40. Can you believe it has been 40 years? Mm-hmm. 40th anniversary of Ferris Bueller's Day Off. So we got a thing we're doing, and our friends from Clearwater Clue is going to help out with all this. We got a scavenger hunt starting next week, June 8th through the 11th. Listen for clues here at 8:20 and 2:20. And then you go out, and they, by the way, the things you're looking for, the coin you're looking for out there is, they're based on the movie. It's clues based on the movie, and it can be found in public in Eau Claire. They'll also be posted to the Clearwater Clues Facebook page, which is Clearwater Clues. And you can go hunting next week. If you find the ticket, it's the golden ticket, follow the instructions to secure your claim. And then we're going to have a special showing of Ferris Bueller 40th anniversary. It's a party at Mikon Cinemas Oakwood Mall on Friday, June 12th. Ferris Bueller, fan?
1: Anyone?
0: Anyone?
1: Anyone?
0: Yaller?
1: always.
0: I so many things. That's so quotable and re-quotable and just so many things. And I think it's the best part of Ferris Bueller's Day Off is it's totally relatable for all of us. We all wanted that. We all wanted a skip day.
1: And you were rooting for Ferris the entire time. And when they were sitting at the ballpark, my sister and I still do swing bada bada bada swing bada. So plenty of iconic moments from Ferris.
0: It's great. We would join us there for all kinds of fun on Friday, June 12th, Ferris Bueller's 40th anniversary. And then, of course, we got the scavenger hunt going on next week. We'll have clues for you starting Monday at 8:20 here at Greatest Hits 98.1. Let's check in with Morgan McCarthy in the 715 newsroom. What's what, Morgan?
1: Well, we'll start with headlines that put us pretty close to our area. And an update now, as a River Falls man was identified as the jail inmate who died over the weekend. 22-year-old Ethan Jader was found unresponsive in his cell and died at the scene there. There's been no word on his cause of death, though officials did confirm his identity. Western Technical College has a new president and a shakeup, with the school announcing that Kirk Bennett will be the new leader effective August 1st. Currently, he's the VP of Administrative Services in Texas at Lone Star College Montgomery. He'll take this new position in our area as Western Tech College President Roger Stanford is retiring. And if you're just tipping into summer vacation and already you're hearing, I'm bored. Not any longer. The countdown is on, kids. Bernard F. Willie Outdoor Pool in Chippewa Falls is set to open this Saturday and kicking off with the YMCA hosting a big grand opening pool party, and you're invited. Free admission all day, family-friendly fun. The temperature on the thermometer is going to cooperate very nicely, so you can get out there to be part of a water gun fight. They'll have music, free freezies, all part of the fun online. You can dive into the details with the stop at 715newsroom.com. And we have your soundtrack for summer and beyond right here. John Murphy getting us into the day on Greatest Hits 98.1.
0: Kind of a personal question here, Morgan, but sure. Breathe deeply if you could. Can you breathe in deeply? If you, I made the mistake. I went to office, Cora's office.
1: Yes.
0: And in the mid break here, and I thought I was getting into hand sanitizer.
1: Mm-hmm.
0: Turns out, no, hand lotion.
1: Oh.
0: And so I smell like a huge...
1: Gingerbread? Is that what that is?
0: Snickerdoodle.
1: Oh, okay.
0: Kind of, no, it's gingerbread. It's definitely... yeah, it's leaning more... You know, you put a dollop of whipped cream on me right now.
1: Yes.
0: And, you know, I'm pretty much...
1: You're one gumdrop short of a full house.
0: That, nothing truer could be said. Thank you. McCarthy knows me well and has my back. There you go. I am definitely maybe more than one gumdrop short. We'll see you tonight. I won't be there as a gingerbread man. No, certainly not. Rockin' to the river tonight, 6:30, Altoona's River Prairie Park. Let's get you some prints right now.

Chippewa Valley. Greatest Hits 98.1 with Murph. You can get out and see the sculpture tour. It is back. Kenzie and Luke and the rest over at Visit Eau Claire tipped me off. They did. They sent me a little note to tell me all about the 40 brand new original pieces installed over the last couple of weeks here. And so there are now 120 sculptures. Do I have that right? 120 sculptures that you can check out. And it is stretched into Altoona, Menominee. They say it's in the newest satellite city, Lando Lakes. So you can check that out, too. It is a wonderful outdoor rotating sculpture tour. The area's solidifying the area's reputation as the largest outdoor rotating sculpture tour in the country. Julie Pangallo, who is Visit Eau Claire's public arts manager, is behind all of this and helps to coordinate all this. Congrats to her. Now, they will have the People's Choice competition going on, too. That's a beloved tradition of the tour. It is. The public votes for their favorite sculpture to be purchased and permanently donated to the city's collection. So the voting opens June 15th. We got a couple of weeks on that yet. And we'll run through December 31st, 2026. Visitors can view the gallery and cast their ballot at sculpturetour.org. For instance, if Danny was walking down the street carrying the paint cans, follow me on this. And if he were in downtown Eau Claire, he could check out some of the sculptures. See, while he's swinging the paint can. Bee Gees, Night Fever with Murph.

We're rocking on the river tonight with the Thunderman. 6:30, Altoona's River Prairie Park with Greatest Hits, 98.1. We'll see you out there. Come on out for all kinds of fun. We're going to check into a forecast with 13 First Alert weather guy, meteorologist Derek Dahlman. Let's do that in just a couple here. And let's find out what you can win, because there's a lot. There's a lot you can win when you go to win stuff at greatesthits981.com. Tickets to Hairball, Northern Wisconsin State Fair, on Thursday, July 9th. Cavaliers tickets. They got a game. They got two games on Sunday. Two games, doubleheader, 12:30 at Carson Park. Cavaliers win baseball action all summer long. Ashley for the Yards. What a lineup. Gene Simmons Band, Foghat, Boys Like Girls, Keith Urban, John Party, and so many others. Corey Kent and Lainey Garden. Yeah, I know. It's Ernest. It is a terrific lineup. Ashley for the Yards coming up in August. One Fest with For King and Country and Crowder. Summer Jam. We're a couple of weeks away from that with Styx and Brett Michaels and Gin Blossoms and Spin Doctors. Third Eye Blind Express tickets. They got a game tonight against the Madison Mallards at Carson Park, and you could win express tickets. We got our Tailgate Thursdays coming up on June 11th with Sports Talk 105.1. 38 Special is going to be at the Northern Wisconsin State Fair. And you're saying, Murph, you got tickets to that? We do.

0: 8:12. Murph in the Morning, Greatest Hits, 98.1. Best summer ever. I was breezing through this, Northwoods Summer Fun Guide. I was breezing through that to see different things that are going on, different things you can do. Now, I should let you know that Mrs. Murph is pretty specific. I mean, pretty open-ended, but pretty specific when it comes to, like, day-to-day activities, things that she may like to do. You know, picnic is always good. Maybe it's a thrift sale. Maybe it's a thrift shop. Maybe it's a quilt shop. Maybe we, you know, go to the lake. We can do that kind of thing. These are all great day-to-day activities. Here's one that probably doesn't make the list. It's not for everybody, but it may be for you. The guided herpetology hike at Beaver Creek Reserve. Now, they do great work at Beaver Creek Reserve. Do they ever? They do some great things. So 9 to 11 this morning, it's the guided herpetology hike. I looked it up because, of course, I don't know things like that right off. So I looked it up, and that would be an outdoor excursion guided by naturalists aimed at searching for and identifying and learning about local reptiles and amphibians. See, I think that might be the deal breaker there for Mrs. Murph. I think, no. I mean, the thing is, she likes a cute little toad every now and then. That's fine, but some of those other crawling, slithering things, not exactly up her alley, nor mine, maybe. But for people that love this kind of thing. Now, I do see that you did need to register ahead of time, but that's going on this morning, 9 to 11 at Beaver Creek Reserve. Like I said, it's a great thing, maybe not just for me.
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7: Another great day shaping up for anything outside. As we enjoy mostly sunny skies, southerly breezes will be developing as afternoon highs reach up to around 86. Heading into tonight, variable clouds, could see a stray rain shower develop late, will cool off to a low of 61. And then tomorrow, mostly cloudy, breezy, with a chance of a few showers and thunderstorms, highs will be a bit cooler, up around 80. On 13 First Alert, meteorologist Derek Dahlman.
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0: 57 degrees, partly cloudy skies, high of 85. Gonna be great tonight. We're rocking on the river with the Thundermen. 6:30, Altoona's River Prairie Park, Scorpions. Rock you like a hurricane. Murph in the morning.

Hurricane. That is a band that started in Hanover, Germany, back, actually they date all the way back to 1965, going way back, seriously. They started as a band called The Nameless in 65, became The Hunters later on, and then The Scorpions, and went on to have a great career, and they're, well, we're playing their tunes here, Greatest Hits 98.1. Sure they got that going for them, as they say. It's 822 with Murph, 57 degrees, partly cloudy skies.

0: Barge, Rhythm of the Night, 826 Greatest Hits, not a good point. When I don't do much golfing myself, but I got a lot of friends that do and love to golf, and especially with these golf outings where you're helping out a cause. And another great one's coming up, Guarding Against Cancer, Hickory Hills Golf Course, Friday, June 19th. And this is presented in part by Window World of Eau Claire, which, by the way, they also present our AroundThe715.com, so you can check out other events going on there. But it's you check in about 11:30 that morning, and they've got some snacks. They got a shotgun start at 1 o'clock, and then the meal at 5 o'clock. It's a two-person alternate shot tournament, 18 holes of golf, a cart, food, drink tickets. And it is, you can register for the golf outing. I'm just a second. I'm trying to find the Eau Claire Golf 2026. You can find it there, Guarding Against Cancer. Just look that up. If you look that up, that will get you there to find out a little bit more. And by the way, teams must be registered by June 5th. So you want to make sure that you got a couple of days yet to register for that, Guarding Against Cancer, which is coming up at Hickory Hills Golf Course on Friday, June 19th.
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2: Well, good morning. Here's what we're learning today. Getting into the midweek, we'll keep headlines pretty close to our area and follow up on a story we had talked about earlier. A gavel drops and now sentencing is ordered for a former funeral director convicted of those charges in St. Croix County. Benjamin Hansen had worked for a funeral home that handled arrangements for a 92-year-old Minnesota resident, Alice Peterson, in 2001. Her skull was found by Boy Scouts in the town of St. Joseph, and that eventually led to charges last year against Hansen, who pleaded guilty to a charge of hiding a corpse. The sentencing from the bench handed down yesterday was a term of 90 days in jail. We now know more about a case from River Falls after an inmate who died was identified by the St. Croix County Sheriff's Office. A 22-year-old Ethan Jader was found unresponsive in his cell and died at the scene. Still no word on the cause of his death. Well, politically, a few more details trickling out about President Trump's planned visit to the Dairyland this week, with the White House saying he'll be coming to our area Friday. And we know that he'll be appearing at an event alongside Republican Congressman Derek Van Orden. Time and location, that's still under wraps. We'll keep you posted as we learn more. Well, we're barely into summer vacation, but if you're already hearing, I'm bored, you can make a splash in Chippewa at the Bernard F. Willie Outdoor Pool. That will be opening for the season this weekend. And they're kicking off with a community celebration and grand opening pool party. So if that sounds like something you want to dive into, you can cannonball for details at 715newsroom.com. And before you celebrate the pool opening in Chippewa, you got plenty to dive into today.
3: 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I'm Bree Tennis.
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1: John Murphy once again talking with Daniel from Window World. You know, as we spend a winter season, one of the things we start to notice is our home. We're inside. You know, we're taking a look around. We're like, we're thinking maybe the roof needs to work. Maybe the windows, really. We need to do something about these windows. And one thing you've suggested in the past, too, it doesn't have to be an all or nothing deal. Sometimes it might be, let's do the windows for a particular room. You know, let's take care of the dining room. Let's do that this year. Let's get it done.
2: Yeah, even just doing 1, 2, 3 windows at a time or whatever can fit in the budget, or if there's priority windows that are much worse than other ones. It doesn't have to be all the windows at the same time or the whole house project at the same time. We can work around with people's budgets, especially with our awesome financing options we have as well.
1: If you've had the mother-in-law over to your house, for instance, and she's been in the guest room and it's maybe a little drafty in there, might want to take care of that window. I'm just
2: Definitely.
1: Saying. Not that I'm citing any, you know, personal examples here, but
2: I'm just saying.
1: Yeah. I'm just saying that's a good idea. What's the best way for people to get in touch with you at Window World?
2: Yes, they can call us at 715-552-1890 or check out our website at windowworldeauclair.com.
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0: 64 degrees already, I know. High of 85, rocking on the river tonight. If your money is down that Thunderbird will be doing Van Halen tonight, that's a long, long shot, but they do so many other things and do them so well. They are a legendary, iconic, awesome band. They kick off the season. They wrap up the season. Rockin' on the River. It's free. It's fun. There's food trucks. So if you want a little noshing tonight, you can do a little noshing. You can do a little chillaxing. You can write. And half a dozen other cliche things you could do. Well, you can. You could do it tonight at lovely Altoona River Prairie Park. Thunderman tonight, 6:30 in the Oak Leaf Surgical Hospital Amphitheater. His honor will be there. There will be dancing, and there will be fun. We'll see you tonight with Greatest Hits 98.1 at Rockin' on the River, part of the best summer ever.
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0: greatest hits, 98.1. 64 already, high of 85. Maybe we've got at least, Derek Dahlman's telling us we've got a potential for some needed rainfall. My herbs and plants and the grass, just the lawns, yes, you think? We need some rain. We're going to get some? Well, maybe in the next couple of days. We've at least got potential for some needed rainfall on the way here shortly. We're going to hear from Cheap Trick. Let's hear from Morgan McCarthy first of all from the 715 Newsroom. Good morning, Mark.
1: Well, good morning. Here's what we're learning today. Getting in the midweek, we'll keep headlines pretty close to our area and follow up on a story we had talked about earlier. A gavel drops and now sentencing is ordered for a former funeral director convicted of those charges in St. Croix County. Benjamin Hansen had worked for a funeral home that handled arrangements for a 92-year-old Minnesota resident, Alice Peterson, in 2001. Her skull was found by Boy Scouts in the town of St. Joseph, and that eventually led to charges last year against Hansen, who pleaded guilty to a charge of hiding a corpse. The sentencing from the bench handed down yesterday was a term of 90 days in jail. We now know more about a case from River Falls after an inmate who died was identified by the St. Croix County Sheriff's Office. A 22-year-old Ethan Jader was found unresponsive in his cell and died at the scene. Still no word on the cause of his death. Well, politically, a few more details trickling out about President Trump's planned visit to the Dairyland this week, with the White House saying he'll be coming to our area Friday. And we know that he'll be appearing at an event alongside Republican Congressman Derek Van Orden. Time and location, that's still under wraps. We'll keep you posted as we learn more. Well, we're barely into summer vacation, but if you're already hearing, I'm bored, you can make a splash in Chippewa at the Bernard F. Willey Outdoor Pool. That will be opening for the season this weekend. And they're kicking off with a community celebration and grand opening pool party. So if that sounds like something you want to dive into, you can cannonball for details at 715newsroom.com. And before you celebrate the pool opening in Chippewa, you got plenty to dive into today.
2: 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So do something you like and then do it again. I'm Bree Tennis.
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9: Another great day shaping up for anything outside as we enjoy mostly sunny skies. Southerly breezes will be developing as afternoon highs reach up to around 86. Heading into tonight, variable clouds, could see a stray rain shower develop late, will cool off to a low of 61. And then tomorrow, mostly cloudy, breezy, with a chance of a few showers and thunderstorms. Highs will be a bit cooler, up around 80. On 13 First Alert, meteorologist Derek Dahlman.
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Greatest Hits 98.1. That is the second version that Duran Duran put out of The Reflex. And that's only after hearing the NXS song, Original Sin. Nile Rodgers of Chic, he produced it. So they asked him to work his magic on that song. Became a huge hit for Duran Duran. It's Greatest Hits 98.1.

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My name is Kirk Anthony. Good Wednesday to you. We're almost halfway done with the work week. Looking forward to the weekend. And music from Billy Joel.

Hits 98.1. Yes, we did just start June, but and July is going to be here before we know it. July 31st through August 2nd. It is One Fest happening just outside of Kadot. 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

0: greatest hits. 98.1 is putting the spotlight on the greats. 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

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Happy last day of school. And my condolences to parents out there, at least in the Eau Claire School District. If you don't have a graduating senior, today is the last day of class. So congratulations on making it to summer.

It's time to bring the ship into shore and throw away the oars forever. And maybe find a really good life preserver, too. John Murphy on Greatest Hits 98.1.

Greatest Hits 98.1 last month was the 50th anniversary of the Steve Miller Band's Fly Like an Eagle album. Wonderful album. Gave us the title cut, Take the Money and Run, You Send Me, and this one, Rockin' Me. It's Greatest Hits 98.1.

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5: Plenty of sunshine can be expected through the rest of our midweek as southerly breezes continue. Afternoon highs are going to be well above average in the mid-80s. For tonight, variable clouds, could see a stray rain shower develop late. We'll cool off to a low in the low 60s. And then for tomorrow, a chance of scattered showers and thunderstorms that will be breezy, mostly cloudy. Our high temperature a bit cooler, up to around 80. On 13 First Alert, meteorologist Derek Dahlman.
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greatest hits, 98.1. Do me a favor. The next time you hear that song from David Bowie, or if you can mentally rewind, think about Elton John's I'm Still Standing. Similar sound, isn't it? They were actually recorded right around the same time, but neither of those people knew of the other's song.

Greatest Hits in 98.1. This next song was inspired by the city of Cleveland. And when they went out on tour, they would give different shout-outs to the cities that they were in. There's even a version of this song that gives a shout-out to Minneapolis. But Huey Lewis had to draw the line when they went to Halifax, Nova Scotia, Canada. He said, "The heart and rock and roll is not in Halifax."

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My name is Kirk Anthony. Hope your Wednesday is going well. Thanks for including Greatest Hits 98.1 in your day, whatever you are doing.

0: 40 years have passed since Ferris Bueller's Day Off. 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
6: Plenty of sunshine can be expected through the rest of our midweek as southerly breezes continue. Afternoon highs are going to be well above average in the mid-80s. For tonight, variable clouds could see a stray rain shower develop late. We'll cool off to a low in the low 60s. And then for tomorrow, a chance of scattered showers and thunderstorms that will be breezy, mostly cloudy. Our high temperature a bit cooler, up to around 80. On 13 First Alert, meteorologist Derek Dahlman.
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Greatest Hits 98.1, that song, a top 10 hit for the Talking Heads here in the United States. That was never a hit in the United Kingdom until Tom Jones teamed up with the Cardigans. Totally different version, though. It was more like a dance club song, not one of the heavy thumpers, but it would keep people on the dance floor. It's interesting.

Greatest Hits 98.1 yesterday, a great voice in music died. Peebo Bryson died at the age of 75. Had a whole bunch of hits, even a couple Disney hits, A Whole New World from Aladdin. The duet Beauty and the Beast with Celine Dion, If Ever You're in My Arms Again. Tonight I Celebrate My Love just keeps going on and on. What a great talent. It's Greatest Hits 98.1.

or text or DM. Either works. It's Bill Withers. It's Greatest Hits 98.1. Yeah, of course. Yeah, back when Bill recorded that, texting and DMing wasn't a thing, but we move on.

0: 40 years have passed since Ferris Bueller's Day Off. 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

That is Soft Cell, and they get us into our number one at noon here on Greatest Hits 98.1. Two songs influenced this song today. I Won't Get Fooled Again from The Who. It's primarily the synthesizer intro that you'll hear in just a little bit here. So be listening for that. And also Supertramp's song, Dreamer. That really encapsulated the hook. So two songs, to, it kind of sounds like it. Sure, that is it. But there is one that you will definitely know about two-thirds of the way through the song or so. At the end of the bridge, the Learning to Play Piano song, Chopsticks. That comes into play. Be listening for that. It is Bruce Springsteen's original song. It is his only number one song ever as a singer or a songwriter. Never had one as a singer. Manfred Mann gave him his only number one song as a songwriter. It is a one-week number one in February of 1977. Blinded by the Lights on Greatest Hits 98.1.

0: greatest hits. 98.1 is putting the spotlight on the greats. 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
7: Plenty of sunshine can be expected through the rest of our midweek as southerly breezes continue. Afternoon highs are going to be well above average in the mid-80s. For tonight, variable clouds could see a stray rain shower develop late. We'll cool off to a low in the low 60s. And then for tomorrow, a chance of scattered showers and thunderstorms that will be breezy, mostly cloudy. Our high temperature a bit cooler, up to around 80. On 13 First Alert, meteorologist Derek Dahlman.
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doing the walk of life with Dire Straits, sometimes it is a walk uphill. Sometimes it is. Sometimes it's really flat, which is all right, too. It's Greatest Hits 98.1.

Greatest Hits 98.1. Bernie Taupin wrote the lyrics for that song. And he said, looking back, I remember being there, but I don't remember creating that song. It's like, huh. I guess he's had so many hits, they kind of blend together or just fly away to make room for more memories.

0: 40 years have passed since Ferris Bueller's Day Off. 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

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Tonight is the night. Altoona's River Prairie Park. Rocking on the river. It returns for another wonderful season. The Thundermen going to kick things off around 6:30. 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

Greatest Hits 98.1. That song is on almost a comeback album for Aerosmith, Permanent Vacation. Their previous two albums didn't do well, but they brought in Desmond Child to work his writing and producing magic. That was a top five hit for Aerosmith.

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10: Plenty of sunshine can be expected through the rest of our midweek as southerly breezes continue. Afternoon highs are going to be well above average in the mid-80s. For tonight, variable clouds, could see a stray rain shower develop late. We'll cool off to a low in the low 60s. And then for tomorrow, a chance of scattered showers and thunderstorms that will be breezy, mostly cloudy. Our high temperature a bit cooler, up to around 80. On 13 First Alert, meteorologist Derek Dahlman.
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That is T'Pau. And if you're a Star Trek fan, the original TV version, you might remember a Vulcan elder of the same name. 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T'Pau. It's Greatest Hits 98.1.

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I must be in an America mood lately. The band. Well, I guess the country. But anyway, the band. Because I've been hearing a lot of America lately. It's like, huh, that's another good song that they put out.

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That is a rescheduled show from earlier in the year because, you know, there was some serious weather going on earlier in the year. Steely Dan will be in town. This is Steely Dan.

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Good afternoon. I'm Luke Anthony sitting here in Studio C with Cindy Bopper. 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

0: 40 years have passed since Ferris Bueller's Day Off. 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
9: Plenty of sunshine can be expected through the rest of our midweek as southerly breezes continue. Afternoon highs are going to be well above average in the mid-80s. For tonight, variable clouds, could see a stray rain shower develop late. We'll cool off to a low in the low 60s. And then for tomorrow, a chance of scattered showers and thunderstorms that will be breezy, mostly cloudy. Our high temperature a bit cooler, up to around 80. On 13 First Alert, meteorologist Derek Dahlman.
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Greatest Hits 98.1. Tonight is the first Rockin' on the River of 2026. John Murphy will be there. He'll be your MC. The Oakleaf Surgical Amphitheater, River Prairie Park in Altoona. The Thundermen are performing tonight, shaping up to be a beautiful evening for Rockin' on the River tonight. Bob Seger now against the wind.

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This weekend on The Greats, we got Queen. We start with Friday Night Live and highlights from Live at Wembley 86. Queen, known for their live shows. Neil Diamond, also known for his live shows. Here's Sweet Caroline.

0: As America celebrates its 250th birthday, Independence Day is going to be extra special with the Festival Foods Fireworks. 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A big thanks goes out to the City of Eau Claire, Festival Foods, Markin and Johnson, Ace Pyro, and Rock and Roll to Go Plus. 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

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The Eau Claire Cavaliers. 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

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Next week is the 40th anniversary of Ferris Bueller's Day Off. 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Next week, Monday through Thursday, we'll have clues about 8:20 to 2:20. Monday through Thursday with Clearwater clues. You know, the folks that do the medallion hunt. We'll have the scavenger hunt Monday through Thursday of next week. And then next Friday, the 12th, Mike on Oakwood, Ferris Bueller Party, 5:30. That late afternoon, early evening, before we get to watch the movie. You can buy tickets to watch the movie. Ferris Bueller's Day Off, celebrating its 40th anniversary next week.

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9: Plenty of sunshine can be expected through the rest of our midweek as southerly breezes continue. Afternoon highs are going to be well above average in the mid-80s. For tonight, variable clouds could see a stray rain shower develop late. We'll cool off to a low in the low 60s. And then for tomorrow, a chance of scattered showers and thunderstorms that will be breezy, mostly cloudy. Our high temperature a bit cooler, up to around 80. On 13 First Alert, meteorologist Derek Dahlman.
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As we get close to America's 250th anniversary, one of those acts, Marvin Gaye. What's going on here on Greatest Hits 98.1.

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They were at Summer Jam last year. 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

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We lost Peebo Bryson yesterday, age 75. So tonight, to mark the occasion, going to be playing one of his hits from the 80s on the 80s at 8 deep track, just after 8 o'clock tonight. Phil Collins now, Greatest Hits 98.1.

0: Greatest Hits 98.1 with John Murphy in the morning. Tom Petty running down a dream. On the way, arguably the most successful duo that had their first hit in the 1980s.
1: Greatest Hits 98.1 is putting the spotlight on the greats. 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
1: Good afternoon. Here's what's trending now. While there were primaries across the union yesterday and in California, that governor's race is still too close to call. On the world stage, the U.S. is putting sanctions on Iran's largest cryptocurrency exchange. From public health, weight loss drugs are now being linked to lower rates of breast cancer. Politically, Homeland Security Secretary Mark Wayne Mullen will be back on Capitol Hill today for more congressional testimony. Las Vegas takes the lead in the NHL Stanley Cup Final, and the curtain raises on the Tribeca Film Festival as that starts today in New York City. Meanwhile, and closer to home, a former funeral director is sentenced. In Dunn County, to mark National Treatment Court Month, participants helped with community cleanup. See this local story and photos of what they collected online at 715newsroom.com. The same place you can dive into details about family fun this Saturday. With the upper 80s on the thermometer, you might have an outdoor pool grand opening on your family to-do list. The Bernard F. Willey Outdoor Pool in Chippewa is set to open for the season, and this Saturday, the YMCA is inviting you to a fun event for the whole family. Free freezies. There'll be music, water gun fights. It all starts this Saturday. Full details online when you dive into 715newsroom.com. I'm Morgan McCarthy.
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When you-

0: Greatest Hits 98.1. We are 2.5 hours away from the first Rockin' on the River of this summer of 2026. Yeah, I know astronomical summer starts later this month. Hey, let's just call it summer right now and start doing Rockin' on the River today. The Thundermen are performing. Murph will be your MC 6:30 tonight, River Prairie Park in Altoona.
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6: Plenty of sunshine can be expected through the rest of our midweek as southerly breezes continue. Afternoon highs are going to be well above average in the mid-80s. For tonight, variable clouds, could see a stray rain shower develop late. We'll cool off to a low in the low 60s. And then for tomorrow, a chance of scattered showers and thunderstorms that will be breezy, mostly cloudy. Our high temperature a bit cooler, up to around 80. On 13 First Alert, meteorologist Derek Dahlman.
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Now about movies, TV, and streaming. If you're not familiar with the studio A24, the movie studio A24, you will be, well, right now, because I'm going to talk about them. They had Marty Supreme out several months ago. Backrooms is their latest movie. The horror movie about liminal spaces connects to an internet meme that actually traces its origin back to Oshkosh. Backrooms today is going to hit $100 million. That will be the highest grossing movie so far in A24's history. That is a movie studio on the rise. And a lot of good things said about the movie Backrooms. Worth a watch. If you can handle horror movies anyway, I don't know that I can. Anyway, Culture Club now. Greatest Hits, 98.1.

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I'm Luke Anthony. Gave another listen this morning to the new Paul McCartney album, The Boys of Dungeon Lane. It is really good. Really good. I'm quite impressed by it. If you have not listened to it, go buy a copy. Stream it however you listen to albums nowadays. From Band on the Run, here is Band on the Run on Greatest Hits 98.1.

0: 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Soon to be Rock and Roll Hall of Famer Billy Idol gets inducted into the Hall of Fame in November. That's Rebel Yell on the way. Someone who, I guess, like Billy Idol, waiting until November, is also waiting.
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1: Good afternoon. Here's what's trending now. Well, there were primaries across the union yesterday, and in California, that governor's race is still too close to call. On the world stage, the U.S. is putting sanctions on Iran's largest cryptocurrency exchange. From public health, weight loss drugs are now being linked to lower rates of breast cancer. Politically, Homeland Security Secretary Mark Wayne Mullen will be back on Capitol Hill today for more congressional testimony. Las Vegas takes the lead in the NHL Stanley Cup Final, and the curtain raises on the Tribeca Film Festival as that starts today in New York City. Meanwhile, and closer to home, a former funeral director is sentenced. In Dunn County, to mark National Treatment Court Month, participants helped with community cleanup. See this local story and photos of what they collected online at 715newsroom.com. The same place you can dive into details about family fun this Saturday. With the upper 80s on the thermometer, you might have an outdoor pool grand opening on your family to-do list. The Bernard F. Willey Outdoor Pool in Chippewa is set to open for the season, and this Saturday, the YMCA is inviting you to a fun event for the whole family. Free freezies. There'll be music, water gun fights. It all starts this Saturday. 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I'm Morgan McCarthy.
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Next week, we are going to celebrate the 40th anniversary of Ferris Bueller's Day Off. 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June 12th, 5:30 p.m. Come on by. Going to have prizes and trivia, all those sorts of a Ferris Bueller theme. And then you can watch the movie as well. 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It's going to be June 12th that happens. And in the 4 days prior to that, teaming up with Clearwater Clues to do a Save Ferris scavenger hunt around Eau Claire. We'll have clues here on Greatest Hits 98.1 next Monday through Thursday. There's more information about all of this. 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

0: 40 years have passed since Ferris Bueller's Day Off. 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
12: Plenty of sunshine can be expected through the rest of our midweek as southerly breezes continue. Afternoon highs are going to be well above average in the mid-80s. For tonight, variable clouds could see a stray rain shower develop late. We'll cool off to a low in the low 60s. And then for tomorrow, a chance of scattered showers and thunderstorms that will be breezy, mostly cloudy. Our high temperature a bit cooler, up to around 80. On 13 First Alert, meteorologist Derek Dahlman.

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Go to win stuff. Get entered to win tickets to Summerfest in the summer of 26. Here's the summer of 69 from Bryan Adams.

Never gonna give you up, never gonna let you down, never gonna run around and desert you. Kirk Anthony on Greatest Hits 98.1.

98.1. We're about an hour away from the first Rockin' on the River of 2026. The Thundermen are going to perform River Prairie Park in Altoona, and John Murphy will be your MC tonight. So go now, get a spot. And even if you're way, way, way far back, still going to be really awesome. You'll hear the Thundermen, and it'll be a beautiful time. Come, River Prairie Park in Altoona for Rockin' on the River.

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0: a beautiful summer evening, a lawn chair, your family and friends, and great music. That's Rockin' on the River, Wednesday evenings at River Prairie Park in Altoona. 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

Greatest Hits 98.1. I'm Luke Anthony. Earlier today, Alex Edwards, who you'll hear later on this evening on Greatest Hits 98.1, pointed this out to me. 60 years ago today, Billy Joe McAllister jumped off the Tallahatchie Bridge. It's part of the lyrics to Ode to Billy Joe by Bobby Gentry. Of course, it's a fictional story. But if you want to let your mind wander a little bit here, so Bobby Gentry recorded that song in early 1967. If it were a true story referencing 3rd of June, another sleepy, dusty Delta day, that would have been, well, June 3rd of 1966, 60 years ago today. So the story of Billy Joe jumping off the Tallahatchie Bridge and everything else, well, there you go. 60 years to the day today, and here's the song, Ode to Billy Joe, Greatest Hits.

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9: Plenty of sunshine can be expected through the rest of our midweek as southerly breezes continue. Afternoon highs are going to be well above average in the mid-80s. For tonight, variable clouds could see a stray rain shower develop late. We'll cool off to a low in the low 60s. And then for tomorrow, a chance of scattered showers and thunderstorms that will be breezy, mostly cloudy. Our high temperature a bit cooler, up to around 80. On 13 First Alert, meteorologist Derek Dahlman.

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And also, a week from tomorrow, our first Tailgate Thursday of the year. More info to come on that. Madonna now. 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

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You don't want to.

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0: 40 years have passed since Ferris Bueller's Day Off. 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